little shot of pain. Pick it up till the next time that it goes wrong again. A little light of something, a little shot of pain.

going on? Yeah, I know it's late. 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Yeah, it's kind of noisy here. It's kind of a party going on. Why don't you come down? You'd really have a good time. You should really come down. Listen, just put your shoes on and call a taxi and come down. You'd really have fun. No, he's not here. Well, maybe he's here, maybe he's not here. What's the difference? Come on, just put your coat on and put your shoes on and call a taxi. Come down. Yeah, I know, it's Brooklyn. You're $35, but it's, yeah, it's too nice, you know. Listen, man. I'm sure I could get you in.

I talked to God, I know he'd understand. He said, sit by me and I'll be your guiding hand. But don't ask me what I think of you. I might not give the answer that you